Mercury. Wish my girl would circle me. Drop down, hanging like a curtain B. Dick like the suck tubes of a hysterectomy. Taking the thoughts away, it's affecting me. Abstract data, suffers protecting me. Better yet, down deep, erecting me.

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Hotel X. Murray's Mambo, 89.7.

0: Mushroom on 89.7 from the Compared to What LP with the track Americans Own the Moon. They bought it from the Germans, who won it during a poker game in World War II. That's all I have to say about that. Well, we also heard from Lauren Mazikeen Connors from the Red Mars release On Our Way.
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0: I'm John Goldfarb with you until 6 this morning. And
2: KFJC co-presents Acid Mother's Temple and the Melting Horizon UFO. They will begin their North American tour Saturday, March 31st. This five-piece from Japan create a dense maelstrom of chaotic psychedelia that overdrives into your mind, taking you to a distant galaxy where people mindlessly float and brain fluids leap into space. That's Saturday, March 31st, starting at 8 p.m. at the Ritz, 400 South First Street in San Jose. Another fine co-present from KFJC.